0: 7626.
1: Steve Gorman rocks. Yeah, Bigfoot. I saw him. He's here in the woods of Michigan. Oh, by the way, it's Gonzo from Saginaw, Michigan.
0: Thanks for the info, Gonzo. This is Steve Gorman Rocks.

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0: ladies and gentlemen, tomorrow you can fry eggs on sidewalks. 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

X92 when Foreigner was recording their fourth album. They recorded that song, left it off the album. Lou Gramm on the lead vocals. Fool If You Love Him. Previously unreleased material. 6:13, 13 minutes past 6, time for the sports update. The Minnesota Twins were off last night. They'll begin a three-game American League Central Series against last-place Kansas City at Target Field. The series gets underway tonight. The Twins look for their third straight win. Kansas City will also be looking for their third straight win. The Twins will send Taj Bradley to the mound. He's 9-4 with an ERA of 3.69. They'll enter the game still in third in the American League Central with a three-game lead over fourth-place Detroit. They're a game behind Cleveland for second, three behind the White Sox for first. Yesterday's winners from the American League, Texas, Baltimore, the Yankees, Houston, Boston, and Toronto. In the National League, the winners were Pittsburgh, Miami, the Mets, the Cubs, and San Francisco. The WNBA

0: 82 new rock feature later on this hour from the Doobie Brothers. We're also going to hear from the Eagles and more.
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0: KX92 classic Rod Stewart from the 1972 release Never a Dull Moment. Jimi Hendrix wrote that tune and originally recorded it. Rod Stewart with an awesome touch to it. Angel, the name of the track. And in front of that, Faces with Rod on the lead vocals from the album A Nod Is As Good As a Wink to a Blind Horse. 1971 album Stay With Me. We also paired up the Beatles. 9 a.m. double shots every weekday morning at 9 right here on the Real Estate by Joe Classic Rock and Roll Morning Show. Got your KX92 weatherology forecast coming right up. We're also going to hear from the Steve Miller Band.
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3: I'm meteorologist Ray Miller with your KX92 weatherology forecast. Sunny this afternoon with areas of smoky haze continuing. High temperature of 89 degrees with northwest winds at 5 to 10. Tonight, partly cloudy with areas of smoke and a low temperature of 71. Sunny Wednesday, high temperature of 92 degrees. Chance of storms on Thursday with a high temperature of 89 degrees. Friday, scattered thunderstorms with a high of 81. For KX92, I'm meteorologist Ray Miller. Right now, it's 90.
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0: Don Henley, all she wants to do is dance on KX92. I'm Stevie D, filling in for Johnny Rocket on the C&D Granite Rocket Show. Well, the New York Yankees are hosting another George Costanza bobblehead night.
1: Jerry! Jerry! I'm busting!
0: The first 18,000 fans get a George Costanza calzone bobblehead on August 27th when the Yankees host the Houston Astros.
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1: 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Right here! Jerry Seinfeld's a funny guy!
0: That's your weatherology forecast coming up next. Then it's the rocket trip.
1: Funny guy! Right here!
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1: 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It was founded by people who were into aliens, man. 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